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We up.

Number one for hip hop and R&B 103.1, home of the Streets Morning Takeover, with my man Young Jock. That was Drake. It was called Janice. It's your boy DJ 808. Got to give a big shout out to Sadonna over that new Sass and Muscle shows. What's happening?

0: What's up?
1: This Versus is going to go down August the 20th.
0: Yes.
1: Between you and R&B artist Joe.
0: Yes, yes. It's going to be amazing. You know, he has an amazing catalog. You know, I have my catalog. We're just going to go record for record.
1: You know? Who else do you feel like would have been close enough to your catalog to stand with you on that stage?
0: I mean, for me, it's always been Joe.
1: Like, really?
0: That's the only person I really wanted to do.

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0: by that we like. Damn.
1: Number one for hip hop and R&B 103.1. That was Zeddy Wheel featuring YK Niece. There it is. Here's Fat Joe, Young Miami, Jadakiss, Victory Lap. Keep it locked right here. It's We Out.

0: In heels, we can go bottle for bottle in this junk. 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He Mr. Get It Done. I'm Mrs. One of One. Yeah. For the love every time we link.
1: Goddamn.
0: He got me sprung.com.
1: Oh Lord.
0: Mind these girls can't keep it peace. 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
1: Never that.
0: You a dog, I'm a dog, we can keep it in the streets. I ain't in your beats and you ain't in mine.
1: Yeah,
0: we both outside.

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0: this we have.
1: This Versus is going to go down August the 20th.
0: Yes.
1: Between you and R&B artist Joe.
0: Yes, yes. It's going to be amazing. You know, he has an amazing catalog. You know, I have my catalog. We're just going to go record for record.
1: Who else do you feel like would have been close enough to your catalog to stand with you on that stage?
0: I mean, for me, it's always been Joe.
1: Like, really?
0: That's the only person I really wanted to do a Versus with. To me, I wanted to feel like, you know, when grandmama and everybody came together and they had that cookout. Remember what those songs did to you when they came out.
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0: ways. 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It's We Out.
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0: Hurricane Wilson, Big Chief, Boss Man D-Lo, Lotto, and then at 9 o'clock is We Up's 9 o'clock block party. So make sure you keep it locked right here. It's We Up.
1: This Versus is going to go down August the 20th.
2: Yes,
1: between you and R&B artist Joe.
2: Yes, yes. It's going to be amazing. You know, he has an amazing catalog. You know, I have my catalog. We're just going to go record for record.
1: You know? Who else do you feel like would have been close enough to your catalog to stand with you on that stage?
2: I mean, for me, it's always been Joe.
1: Like,
2: that's the only person I really wanted to do a Versus with. It's, to me, I wanted to feel like, you know, when grandmama and everybody came together and they had that cookout. Remember what those songs did to you when they came out.
3: Huntsville.
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2: You shouldn't be yelling at somebody with a disability. You know my leg wasn't turning quick.
3: Okay, first of all, when did this word come into use? You've never said the word disability. Not no time have you ever said disability to me.
2: Whoa, whoa, whoa. See, look at me trying to do it. And you know I had a disability. You know I had the suit was too long. The leg wasn't working. And see, and now look, bam, bam. This is when it gets bad, right here. See that? That was what... Oh, my God. I love doing this podcast. Something is wrong with you.
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Okay.

Number one for hip hop and R&B 103.1. That was Hurricane Wilson, Chance the Rapper, Bobby Doll, his Big Chief, Ghetto Love Story. Keep it locked right here. It's We Are.

Number one for hip hop and R&B 103.1. That was Boss Man D-Lo, Motion Party. Here's Drake, Shebang. Keep it locked right here. It's We Out.

0: 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I got more music coming up, so make sure you keep it locked right here. It's We Are.
1: This Versus is going to go down August the 20th.
2: Yes,
1: between you and R&B artist Joe.
2: Yes, yes. It's going to be amazing. You know, he has an amazing catalog. You know, I have my catalog. We're just going to go record for record.
1: You know? Who else do you feel like would have been close enough to your catalog to stand with you on that stage?
2: I mean, for me, it's always been Joe.
1: Like,
2: that's the only person I really wanted to do a Versus with. To me, I wanted to feel like, you know, when grandmama and everybody came together and had that cookout. Remember what those songs did to you when they came out.
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0: this versus is going to go down August the 20th.
1: Yes.
0: Between you and R&B artist Joe.
1: Yes, yes. It's going to be amazing. You know, he has an amazing catalog. You know, I have my catalog. We're just going to go record for record.
0: Who else do you feel like would have been close enough to your catalog to stand with you on that stage?
1: I mean, for me, it's always been Joe.
0: Like, really?
1: That's the only person I really wanted to do a versus with. It's, to me, I wanted to feel like, you know, when grandmama and everybody came together and had that cookout. Remember what those songs did to you when they came out.
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Fresh new J's, AMG switch lanes. 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

0: DBN heels, we can go bottle for bottle in this joint. Strip club stunt, I'ma stunt hard. We can go dollar for dollar in this joint. Mr. Get It Done. I'm Mrs. One of One. Yeah. For the love every time we link. Goddamn. He got me sprung.com.
1: Oh, Lord.
0: Mind these girls can't keep it peace. I ain't stressing on you.

0: This Versus is going to go down August the 20th.
1: Yes.
0: Between you and R&B artist Joe.
1: Yes, yes. It's going to be amazing. You know, he has an amazing catalog. You know, I have my catalog. We're just going to go record for record.
0: You know? Who else do you feel like would have been close enough to your catalog to stand with you on that stage?
1: I mean, for me, it's always been Joe.
0: Like,
1: that's the only person I really wanted to do a Versus with. It's, to me, I wanted to feel like, you know, when grandmama and everybody came together and had that cookout. Remember what those songs did to you when they came out.
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1: I live the life I deserve. Bless. I feel good. A vacay, I feel better at work. I mean whatever it's worth. I give whatever I'm worth. For my who gon' go to hell and back for me, I'ma give him heaven on earth for

It is what it is. Trust me, you get what you give. Yeah. You gotta come to my side and see how we live. Yeah. I cannot see heaven being much better than this. Yeah. Blessings on blessings for me and my front.

0: What's up?
1: This Versus is going to go down August the 20th.
0: Yes.
1: Between you and R&B artist Joe.
0: Yes. It's going to be amazing. You know, he has an amazing catalog. You know, I have my catalog. We're just going to go record for record.
1: Who else do you feel like would have been close enough to your catalog to stand with you on that stage?
0: I mean, for me, it's always been Joe. That's the only person I really wanted to do a Versus with. To me, I wanted to feel like, you know, when grandmama and everybody came together and had that cookout. Remember what those songs did to you when they came out.
2: Huntsville.
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0: this versus is going to go down August the 20th.
1: Yes.
0: Between you and R&B artist Joe.
1: Yes, yes. It's going to be amazing. You know, he has an amazing catalog. You know, I have my catalog. We're just going to go record for record.
0: Who else do you feel like would have been close enough to your catalog to stand with you on that stage?
1: I mean, for me, it's always been Joe.
0: Like, really?
1: That's the only person I really wanted to do a versus with. It's, to me, I wanted to feel like, you know, when grandmama and everybody came together and had that cookout. Remember what those songs did to you when they came out.

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1: Huntsville.
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1: The number 5.
2: Let's get yours.
0: Let's get this.

0: What's up?
1: This Versus is going to go down August the 20th.
0: Yes.
1: Between you and R&B artist Joe.
0: Yes. It's going to be amazing. You know, he has an amazing catalog. You know, I have my catalog. We're just going to go record for record.
1: Who else do you feel like would have been close enough to your catalog to stand with you on that stage?
0: I mean, for me, it's always been Joe.
1: Like, really?
0: That's the only person I really wanted to do a Versus with. It's, to me, I wanted to feel like, you know, when grandmama and everybody came together and they had that cookout. Remember what those songs did to you when they came out.
2: Do you remember to defrost the chicken?
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0: this Versus is going to go down August the 20th.
1: Yes.
0: Between you and R&B artist Joe.
1: Yes, yes. It's going to be amazing. You know, he has an amazing catalog. You know, I have my catalog. We're just going to go record for record.
0: Who else do you feel like would have been close enough to your catalog to stand with you on that stage?
1: I mean, for me, it's always been Joe.
0: Like, really?
1: That's the only person I really wanted to do a Versus with. It's, to me, I wanted to feel like, you know, when grandmama and everybody came together and had that cookout. Remember what those songs did to you when they came out.
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7: Let's get this money. Let me see. She down in the country, turned up outside with a whole lot of money.

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4: Yes, yes.
3: Between you and R&B artist Joe.
4: 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We're just going to go record for record.
3: Who else do you feel like would have been close enough to your catalog to stand with you on that stage?
4: 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It's, to me, I wanted to feel like, you know, when grandmama and everybody came together and had that cookout. 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

0: hit them angles. 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You said you down
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3: 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Thin ass toilet paper, bruh.
0: Now that's crazy. And you know I know crazy because I'm crazy. And crazy knows crazy. That's y'all with my name and with the crazy report. 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
1: Jiggling, the number one libido supplement for men and women. 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

0: number one show in the city. It's Young Jock and the Streets Morning Takeover. Everybody listen to Young Jock and the Streets Morning Takeover. Come on, man. Stop playing. No, I already know Polly and the Bitter. Yes,
1: thirsty. Hey, listen, because we don't make stuff up. We just report it. And I can't make this up, and you can't either. Cardi B tells her kids that, hey, they got to be ready to fight when she get old.
2: You ready for boxing class tomorrow? You ready? That's the age where you need to learn how to fight. Because you never know when the going to try. You already know how to fight. Yeah, that's it. Square up. You never know when the is going to try you when you grow up and shit. Because, you know, you went in them white good schools, but you know when you outside, I mean, going to be there for you all the time. And I got some that I don't like. So, you know, when you 25 and shit, me, you know, I'm like, yeah. Don't make me bring out my daughter.
1: Yo. What do you say if you sitting right there, your friend is telling their kids that? What do you say? What do you do as a friend? Do you step in and say, hey, don't say that to your kids? Or you just like, you know what? That was really real to just tell your kid, but hey, you realize.
3: Yeah, man, because there ain't nothing like a kid that can't fight growing up to be an adult.
1: You said, is it too real, Miss Shanika, or is this whatever you want to call it? Because it's.
4: I don't know. It sounds like they need to get ready.
1: What you got coming up, man?
4: Well, coming up inside the Word on the Streets news, we're talking about Candy. And she says, how dare K. Michelle call her a mean girl? Also, more legal trouble for Lil Durk as his past is coming back to haunt him. And things are heating up between attorneys and witnesses of the Tupac murder trial. All that and more coming up in less than 10 minutes.
5: Yeah, it's Young Jock in the Streets wanting to take over. It's time to get into Sports in the Streets with DJ Swift.
6: Oh, yeah, the NFL. Is here for real. I have NFL fight highlights from the Dallas Cowboys offense and the Saints defense. We talking about practice, baby?
7: A punch thrown at Javonte Williams. More fighting. Cowboys defense here, number 78 for the Saints. The helmet is gone. Sam Williams is in WWE mode. Saints are slapping at the Cowboys.
6: It's being reported that at least six explosive brawls broke out during the Dallas Cowboys and the New Orleans Saints joint practice, and I love it. It's also being reported because it was the Dallas Cowboys and the New Orleans Saints, the fight sound like this.
8: Ow! Ow, Charlie! Charlie! That really hurt!
6: Let's get into Lakers news. It seems as if Jeannie Buss is winning this messy situation between she and her siblings. Now, the Lakers were going to sell for $12 billion, but Jeannie did not sign.
9: Jeannie's legal team put out a letter. She is the final voice. She's the only voice. Trust doesn't work that way, that there's only one sole person that ends up deciding, has veto powers, has say-so over everyone else's share.
6: Already, Major League Baseball, I'm loving this in-state rivalry between the Chicago Cubs and the Chicago White Sox. Now, you know, yesterday we had walk-off homers in the 10th, taking Cubs fans home happy. Last night, the Cubs win in the 9th, 4-3, and you damn near thought the fans were going to rush the field.
10: Line drive, base hit center field. Here comes Kelly. Here's the throw to the play. Carson is in, and the Cubs take round two.
6: That's Sports from the Streets. Go Dogs.
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1: This is Attorney Adana. 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

0: pull up a 1-1.
1: You stepped out for your morning jog. Except it's not your usual morning jog. You started listening to an epic sci-fi book on Audible. 30 chapters later, you've accidentally run a half marathon. You lost track of how far you've run, somewhere just past the city limits. You can't stop. You have to find out what happens next. Then it's over. The universe seems bigger. You feel different. 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Audible. Stories that speak to you.
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morning and happy Wednesday. I'm Dree Taylor with Young Jack in the Streets. Morning Takeover. It's currently 72 degrees. Mostly clear skies with a high of 93, but there's an air quality alert. Traffic is brought to you by the Law Offices of Julian Lewis Sanders. When in an accident, call 1-855-J-SANDERS. Now let's get into the streets. DeKalb County construction is very much in the mix here on I-20 westbound past Panola Road. That's exit 71. So take Covington Highway as an alternate, but everything else is looking good on your hump day morning commute. I am Dree Taylor. Keep it locked to the Young Jack and the Streets. Morning Takeover.

0: let's get inside this Word on the Streets news and talk about Candy. Candy said, how dare K. Michelle call her a mean girl when she is a mean girl herself.
1: I personally feel that mean girls can't call other girls mean girls. It doesn't work like that. Like, we've seen her, like, literally go in on people multiple times on camera, on television, you know, calling people out their name, doing all the things. And with that, I have to say, if I'm a mean girl, she was a mean girl too. If you are not nice to me, I am not nice to you.
0: All right. Well, yeah, there's a lot of things that Candy isn't addressing that have went on over the years behind the scene. I mean, especially when a girl chooses one of your best friends to be her target enemy that she's been beefing with, and literally Rashida does nothing to anybody. So with that being said, I don't think they're gonna work it out anytime soon. But K. Michelle did tweet to Candy. Actually, I didn't say that, but the lady did say you was Tigger's side piece. So I've never heard that, but yeah. All right, moving right along, let's talk about the Lil Durk situation, all right? Man, the feds are not playing with this young man at all.
2: In a filing on Monday, August 17th, prosecutors said that they have recently identified a chain of text messages showing that Durk had been offered a chance to squash his beef with Quando Rondo months after the shooting, but turned it down. They plan on introducing an exhibit during the trial containing what they say is text messages and voice memos from Durk from December 2022, telling his co-conspirators that an affiliate of Rondo's reached out to squash the rivalry and ask for peace. Defendant Banks told his co-conspirators he rejected the peace offering, stating, I'm not hopping on the phone to squash a rivalry because this is for his late brother D-Thang and Vaughn.
0: Well, sometimes when it goes too far, it is far too late for people to step in and try to squash it. But when it ends with you being on trial for 25 years of life, I mean, I think you probably could have considered figuring something out. So none of these beefs are worth where this man is now. All right. Well, his trial is set to start in just a few days. All right. Moving right along. Speaking of trial, Keefe D is on trial for the murder of Tupac Shakur. And there have been so many different antics, from mob to a former police detective getting on the stand and saying that Tupac did not wish to name who was his shooter.
3: Day two now of the highly watched trial of Dwayne Keefe D. Davis, and things got pretty heated between attorneys and witnesses. James McDonald, also known as Mob James, announcing that he should be treated as a hostile witness, reiterating several times that he did not want to testify. And at one point, he addressed Davis directly.
4: When we got back to Compton, okay, it was a gang war.
5: But my question to you.
4: Stop. Talk to your lawyer, man. This dude is tripping. You're asking me something that wouldn't be good for him.
0: All right, yeah. It's bigger than Keefe D, we know. It's bigger than Mob James. This murder trial really will get a lot of different people exposed. I mean, a lot of people are saying that Mob James has a lot of antics, but at the same time, it's like he's saying, I changed my life, but not too much, because I still think the same rules can be held against you, even if you've moved on later on in life. He knows secrets and things that they don't want out there. Let's get to this. So after this particular day in trial, outside of the courthouse, there were said to be a shooting. Yeah, so their shooting erupted outside the Las Vegas courthouse as Tupac's family left the trial. So yeah, we'll keep you up to date with all of these trial findings as it continues day by day. That is the Word on the Streets news. I am Ms. Shanika. You guys can follow me at Ms. Shanika and follow us at Streets Morning Takeover. And it's all being brought to you by Amy Wright and Amy with a Wright at 1-800-TRUCK-RACK.
6: Two things I gotta say. Thank you. One, but two, man, is the new
5: news just this heavy this morning. Lord, man, there's a lot to talk about, Ms. Shanika. Wow. All right, we got to get into our trending topic this morning, man. I got a question for you, Ms. Shanika.
0: Yes.
5: Let me see your phone. Give it to me. Just hand it to me.
0: Nope.
5: Just put it in my hand. I ain't going to do that. Just place it close to me. Just place it close when I ask you this question. It's going to make you really think about it.
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5: Would you rather your text messages leak or your camera roll leak? Ooh, don't even answer. Just think about it. Because I need our listeners to pound on this 1-844-986-4562. Mm. Right now, it is Judgment Day in front of the room. Your family, your loved ones, whoever in the room right now. Would you rather your text messages leak or your camera roll leak?
6: Hey, man, I'd rather my camera roll leak. I got some news I need to get out there. Me being single. Gonna put me out there.
5: It gonna work, man. I would rather my text messages leak. Because then somebody could truly see my character, who I am in any type of situation that I've been put in. You know what I'm saying? From when people need help, from when you need help.
6: You're right.
5: From when you do help and from when you don't help. The way you respond, the way you, you know, I just think I would rather that than my camera roll. My camera roll was just going to be laughing. I ain't even tripping, but I'd rather you know who I really am. So I'm going to ask y'all. Call us up, man. We want to hear from you. 1-844-986-4562. Ms. Shanika, the camera roll or the text?
0: I don't even own a phone.
5: Ooh, I know what that means. Come here for a minute. Let me holler at you real quick, man. Again, that's 1-844-986-4562. Call us up. Would you rather your text messages leak or your camera roll? Young Jock Industries, morning takeover.

0: y'all, man. Do me a favor, Mr. Producer, Mr. Kenny. Can you cut that music, please? Hey, listen, if you can hear my voice right now, and you're tuned in to Young Jock, Miss Shawty, and Shawty Shawty, the rest of the team, as we are doing what we call working.
1: Yes.
0: I want you to look at your phone. Look at your text messages. Yep. You see that? Okay. Now look at your camera roll. Like, look through the. Ask yourself, if you had to have one leaked right now, would you rather your text messages be leaked or your camera roll be leaked? I need to hear from you right now. We want to know. Bitch, y'all niggas.
2: Yeah, it's that time, man. WEEG Huntsville. WEEC Murder Hit.
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2: The official number one for hip hop and R&B. This is We Are.
0: At least get to know me. But if you see my camera roll, you might just be laughing. You might just gonna need to get you some popcorn and some edibles or something, because you're gonna be laughing for a long time. Call us up right now. I want to know 1-844-986-4562. Shawty, you said you rather what leak?
1: I rather my pictures get leaked.
0: Okay.
1: You know what I'm saying?
0: And Miss Shawnika said she rather her what?
4: I don't have a phone.
0: Ooh. Now you ain't got a phone. You over here right now.
4: I'm borrowing somebody else's phone.
0: What are you erasing right now? You erasing? Miss Shawnika, come on.
4: I don't have a phone.
0: All right. Well, guess what? We also got some Chris Brown and Usher tickets coming up. So why are you thinking about it and you're getting ready to call us at 1-844-986-4562? Because our trending topic this morning, we're asking our listeners, would you rather your text messages leak or your camera rolling? Call us right now. We're going to figure this one out, y'all. 1-844-986-4562. Young Jock in the Streets Morning Takeover.

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0: Let's get yours.
2: Let's get this money.
3: You ain't even
2: seen
3: me with this title.
4: Exactly. Right there. Right there.

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1: Young Jock and the Streets Morning Takeover. If you got a dilemma, they got a dilemma, which means we got a dilemma. It's The Date Dilemma. Who's on the line this morning?
2: Hey, my name is Diamond.
1: Good morning, Diamond. How you doing, baby?
2: Good morning. I'm doing okay. I want you guys to mediate a situation for me. My baby daddy, James, and I had a disagreement. I just need to contact him because we got to get it together for the sake of our 9-year-old child.
1: What's going on?
3: So this is the kid you both share?
2: Yes. We have a 9-year-old daughter together.
3: Are you married?
2: No, we're not married.
1: Okay, so what's going on, baby? Talk to him. What you need us to do?
2: Well, I need you to get him on the phone so that him and I can finally talk because he's been avoiding me. I can't get him on the phone. He doesn't respond to my text. He's big mad.
1: Okay, so this is what we're going to do. We're going to get him on the phone. What's his name again? James?
2: Yes, his name is James.
1: Okay, look, don't say nothing. We're going to get him on the line and we'll find out what's going on, all right?
2: Okay, thank you.
1: Oh, this is interesting. I wonder how this is going to play out.
3: Yeah. Trying to figure it out.
1: This is baby daddy. You know what I mean? This ain't just a homie. This is the homie. This is the little homie. This is the little homie. Daddy. Yeah.
4: Hello.
1: Good morning. My sweetie James, please.
4: It's me. What's going on?
1: I'm trying to figure out. We can holler at you for a minute if you got a few minutes to talk, man, about something real, real, real important.
4: Say it one more time.
3: This is Miss Shanika, Shouty Shouty, and Young Jock of the Young Jock in the Streets Morning Takeover. So we are calling you. We have a segment on the show called Date Dilemma.
1: I know it's probably catching you off guard early this morning, but look, you the topic of discussion. Do you have a few minutes to talk?
4: I do.
1: So listen, a young lady called us up and said she ain't talked to you in a minute, and she's just trying to figure out what's going on.
5: She said she just happened to be your baby mama.
4: Man, why did y'all call me about her, man?
1: Okay, listen. I promise you, I ain't with none of the BS. I ain't on none of the BS. It's just a segment on our show, brother, and it helps people, you know what I'm saying, get their lives on track. Not saying yours ain't on track, not saying hers not on, but she called us up for a reason. Can you just give me any type of inclination of what's possibly going on between you two and why you...
4: I really want to know what's going on.
1: Okay.
4: She need to get her ratchet ass life in order.
1: Oh.
4: We have a 9-year-old daughter. Now, help me out. Any of y'all got any daughters?
1: I do.
5: Okay.
1: I actually do.
4: So check this out. I go on Instagram on my daughter's page. My daughter is twerking.
1: Uh-oh.
4: Tongue out, head on back. Like, come on. Look at how her mama looked when I met her in the club. Come on, man. Then I ask her, why is my daughter twerking? And then it is no explanation for this.
1: Oh, okay. Now, I mean, I totally get it. I mean, me, I'm a girl dad. Like, I got more girls than anything. So I can definitely relate. I definitely feel you, my boy. And I definitely ain't trying to see my daughter out here twerking. This just not happening. I feel what you're saying. You don't want the baby out there like Sukiyana exposed, right?
4: I don't want my woman on the internet twerking. Why the hell would I want my daughter on this one?
3: Have you told her this?
4: We had a discussion and she want to keep making excuses, so it is nothing that I can do.
1: She ain't been able to get in touch with you. And I think now that you let us know, I think she know too, because she on the phone, James.
4: Is you serious, man? You really called the radio station and put these folks in our business?
2: Yes, because you're not answering my phone calls. Regardless,
4: you have a child that you have twerking on the internet. I have a child that I can't have no control over, so I don't know what to do at this point. I don't got nothing to say to you.
2: Listen, she asked me, can she have an Instagram, and that is her way of freely expressing herself. Relax.
4: You know what I'm saying? What the hell do I buy her toys for?
1: Baby girl, you saying that you feel like it's okay that your 9-year-old daughter is twerking on the gram?
2: I'm not saying it's okay, but just the way James is going about the situation.
1: Baby girl, this is a man and his child, his daughter. A man don't even want to see his lady twerking like that. Some don't. Let me say that. Some don't.
2: I'm about to say he didn't have a problem with that when he met me in the club, like he told y'all.
1: But we all change. Yeah, you're not your daughter. We all change. We all evolve. We're talking about a 9-year-old child.
5: You want your daughter following in your footsteps? You want her to be a stripper picking up dollars every night off the floor for somebody who done threw it down there?
2: Okay, I do not want my daughter to be a stripper, but I understand where you're coming from. I only created the Instagram page so she can express herself, but I'll remove it for the sake of my family.
1: I can imagine what you're feeling, James. I'm going to just say this. Look, man, just because you and the mama don't fell out, don't let it create that absence, man.
5: Don't give up.
1: Yeah, don't give up. So let me ask you a question. Is there any kind of way that you guys can kind of try to reconcile your differences so y'all can at least get on one accord for the sake of the child?
4: Man, when the page go down, then we can move on. And, like, it's the end of that.
1: Diamond.
4: I don't want her or nothing, so take the page down.
1: Diamond.
4: And you
2: All right, it's gone.
1: You gonna take it down?
2: I'll take it down.
1: Hey, look here, man. That's what I'm talking about. On behalf of 1-800-INJURED-THE-BETHUNE Law Firm, we're gonna hook y'all up with $100, man. I know y'all didn't even know this, but that's what's gonna happen.
5: Maybe they can take that $100 and go get some piano lesson, cause your homeschooling ain't working, girl.
0: That was the date dilemma with Young Jack in the Streets Morning Takeover.

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2: J-Y, turn me up. 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It's all my scammers and my kid money.

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Now, they have a 9-year-old daughter together, and she can't really get James on the phone. She's been trying to figure out what's going on. James said that he needs to get her ratchet ass in order. You know what I'm saying? Look, he like, look, man, I saw a video on social media of their daughter twerking with her tongue out. The man feels

0: I'd be like, man, where is they daddy? Because I have all boys.
1: Yeah.
0: But if I had a little girl, it'd be some trouble.
1: See, I've seen it. I had a friend who her daughter's, you know, looks a lot like her. They could be twins. But she's a baby, right?
0: Mm-hmm.
1: Very respectful young lady, but she is already developed. And she has a very, very interesting fashion sense.
0: Mm-hmm.
1: So she knows how to show it without it looking too grown, but it's still, you see it, right? And they do these TikTok dances and challenges, and I had a conversation. I was like, hey, look, homie, I know her dad ain't here because the dad is my homie. You know what I'm saying? And I'm like, I know bro ain't here, but like, I don't want to like step in like I'm trying to be nobody's dad, but I do feel like I have a right to say something on his behalf. And she was like, what you want to say? I was like, I just think, you know, I see what y'all do and I understand it, and it's cool, but I'm like, it's too much. She's like, but I'm with her. I'm showing her how to do it respectfully. I said, look, sit down and talk to her about something that means something if you want to, just show something on Instagram. Not you and her twerking to certain songs and stuff. You know what I mean?
0: I was at 2 Eggs the other morning, right? Mm-hmm. And so I'm sitting in my truck, and I had a friend with me. She's an educator. So a woman and another older woman was walking into the inn, and the younger woman had her butt cheeks out. And I'm like, look at that. And the woman automatically say, I work with kids. That's a child. And I just couldn't believe it. And I got up on this huge young lady, mm-hmm. and she was a child. And she thought I was trying to holler at her. And I say, look, don't embarrass your mama like that. I say, put your butt cheeks up. Her mama was inside. I see you sitting out there on the bench. I said, put your butt cheeks up when you're walking around. Because you walk around with your mama, and she might let you do it, but she's not comfortable with that. And I'm a grown 50-year-old man. And I'm from my truck. You look like a grown woman. When I get up here, you a child. Never anybody told you to put your butt cheeks up.
1: Damn, Daddy.
0: I had to, man.
1: Thank you, Papadopoulos.
0: Was I wrong?
1: Not you. You weren't wrong. You weren't wrong. I mean, depending on how you...
2: Oh, don't worry. We got more. Plenty more.
3: Yes.
2: We're going to Jock in the Streets Morning Takeover.
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up, y'all? It's K. Michelle. Every day we listen to the best damn morning show. Gotta stay tapped in to the number one morning show in the city. It's Young Jock and the Streets Morning Takeover. Everybody listens to Young Jock and the Streets Morning Takeover.

fresh new J's, AMG switch lights. 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

0: We can go bottle for bottle in this junk. 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
1: Hey, Mr. Giddy, done.
0: I'm Mrs. One of One.
1: Yeah.
0: For the love every time we link. He got me sprung.com.
1: Oh, Lord.
0: Mind these girls can't keep it pink. I ain't stressing on you. You ain't stressing on me. Boy, I don't want to push you on a leash.
1: Never that.
0: You a dog, I'm a dog. We can keep it in the streets. I ain't mean your bitch.

back in the streets morning to take over Miss Shanika and Shouter this morning, man. We got to catch you up. Lil Durk could be facing some different woes this morning, man. Trial set to start in just a few days, and there's some evidence that is being allowed in this trial that could be very damaging to his outcome. So we'll definitely talk about it and keep you in the know. So stick around. Coming up, more with Young Jock in the streets morning. Chill. Takeover.

Blueprint, man, tapping in from Miami. Shout out to Kansas City. 181st and 32nd Avenue to be exact. After I get my rental car fleet pure economy of ATL together in the morning at Auto Spa Bistro, I tune in to Young Jock in the streets morning takeover.

0: In a filing on Monday, August 17th, prosecutors said that they have recently identified a chain of text messages showing that Dirk had been offered a chance to squash his beef with Quando Rondo months after the shooting, but turned it down. They plan on introducing an exhibit during the trial containing what they say is text messages and voice memos from Dirk from December 2022, telling his co-conspirators that an affiliate of Rondo's reached out to squash the rivalry and ask for peace. Defendant Banks told his co-conspirators he rejected the peace offering, stating, "I'm not hopping on the phone to squash a rivalry because this is for his late brother D-Thang and Vaughn."
1: If you can recall, early in the year, remember they was trying to use certain tactics to, you know, use certain evidence in the case, and some, you know, the judge deemed some certain things inadmissible, right?
2: Yes.
1: So imagine you keep hearing along the way as you're preparing for trial that Dirk got another win. He got another win because this will be deemed inadmissible. He got another win because they're not allowing this in court. And you get right here, the trial starts tomorrow, but this damning evidence just came out when they got the phone from an earlier situation that happened some time ago.
2: Yes, at his house when he was robbed and they shot back at the people.
1: Right.
2: And so they confiscated his phone.
1: Took the phone.
2: And then they also kept the phone records.
1: Yes.
2: And Dirk them never got the phone back. Yeah. Now this just came up. They put another

0: tell you more than what we know anyway. So as the reports begin to come out, we'll definitely let it trickle down to you. And it is what it is, man. Got a lot coming up, man. Are You Smarter Than Young Jock is on the way. Got to get into some sports with that boy, Swin. So keep it locked right here where you got it. More with Young Jock in the streets. Go on and check it out.
1: Oh, don't worry. We got more. Plenty more.
2: Yes.
1: For Young Jock in the Streets Morning Takeover.
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3: What's up, man? 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
3: Somebody kill me. 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I'm probably.

Yo, what up, man? 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
0: Only with Young Jock in the streets morning takeover.
3: Young Jock in the streets morning takeover. Who's on the line?
4: Anthony.
3: So are you smarter than Young Jock?
4: Yes, I am. I'm smarter.
3: I'm gonna let you talk to Miss Shanika. Let go, Miss Shanika.
5: All right, Antoinique, here are the rules. You have 10 seconds to answer each question. The first person to get all three questions right will be the winner. You guys cannot answer each other's question, and you have to wait until I ask the whole question and potential answers before you can answer the question. And lastly, I am not repeating the question or answer. All right.
4: Okay.
5: So, you are first, Antoinique. I want to know, what drink is made from fermented grapes? Is it A, beer, B, wine, C, whiskey, or D, vodka?
4: B, wine.
5: You are correct. Young Jack.
3: Okay. Yes.
5: According to Biggie, birthdays were the worst days. Now he sips what when he is thirsty?
3: Matcha.
5: Is it A, apple juice, B, alizé, C, champagne, or D, 1942?
3: You know we sip champagne when we thirsty. Finally, give me some easy. You're nice.
5: Anywho, Anthony.
4: I'm ready.
5: Who lived across the hall from Martin in the sitcom Martin? Was it A, Pam, B, Shanae, C, Tommy, or D, a ghost?
4: B, Shanae.
5: You are correct. Young Jack.
3: Yes, ma'am.
5: What was the name of Craig's sister in the movie Friday? Was it A, Dana, B, Carla, C, Niecy, or D, Shaquita?
3: What's the name again?
5: I'm not repeating it, but it should be very easy for you.
6: Three.
3: Carla.
6: One.
3: Dana.
5: What is your final answer? Well,

0: out of there.
1: I gave you my letter.
0: What was your final answer?
1: I gave you the final answer.
0: No, you did not.
1: Myself.
0: Okay, well, I don't know what you said. Antoinette.
2: Okay. Dana.
0: You are correct, and you are the winner.
1: Yeah. You know you laughed. You heard me say Dana, though.
0: No, you did not.
1: The player.
2: You should have knew that. You should have knew that.
0: I said,
1: did you not hear me say card? And I said, Dana.
2: I revoke your card.
0: What is your final
2: card?
1: And I said,
0: nothing.
1: The ladder. I said, my ladder. What do you mean? That's the answer.
0: Well, she won. So.
1: Okay, I'm going to let it happen.
2: Let's go ahead and revoke his card because he should have knew that.
1: It's all good, baby. I'm just glad you got it, man. Congratulations, you know what I'm saying? Let the world know who just hooked your ass up with this $50 gas card.
2: Young Jock and the Street Money takes over.
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0: year. Great moments.
1: Young Jack in the Streets Morning Takeover. Miss Shanika Crazy Self. Shout out, shout out. In the building, the one and only Mr. Clipper T.I. Harris.
2: That man called me by my daddy name.
3: Because sure. This show say Tip Harris.
1: But you know what, though? Every time I see this man, I don't know why I be calling him Clipper.
2: Cause it, cause I get, see my daddy in me.
1: That's what it is. Yeah. Hey, so how you feeling, brother?
2: Good morning. I'm chilling, man. I can't complain.
1: Is it interesting when you see like a thug, right? When you see these moments of growth, man, what be going through your mind? Cause like even seeing him, like you've been married for quite some time.
2: Yeah.
1: To see thug to the point, we talking about this young thug. Yeah. He on stage asking this woman to marry him. It's a beautiful thing. What be going through your mind? Cause you already been, you been there.
2: I mean, everybody grows up. You know what I mean? You either get old or you die young. You know?

0: Yeah, yeah, it's Young Jock in the Streets, morning to take over. It's time to get into sports in the streets with DJ Swin.
1: Oh, yeah, the NFL is here for real. I have NFL fight highlights from the Dallas Cowboys offense and the Saints defense. We talking about practice, baby?
2: A punch thrown at Javonte Williams. More fighting. Cowboys defense here, number 78 for the Saints. The helmet is gone. Sam Williams is in WWE mode. Saints are slapping at the Cowboys.
1: It's being reported that at least six explosive brawls broke out during the Dallas Cowboys and the New Orleans Saints joint practice, and I love it. It's also being reported, because it was the Dallas Cowboys and the New Orleans Saints, the fight sound like this.
3: Ow! Ow, Charlie! Charlie! That really hurt!
1: Let's get into Lakers news. It seems as if Jeannie Buss is winning this messy situation between she and her siblings. Now, the Lakers were going to sell for $12 billion, but Jeannie did not sign.
4: Jeannie's legal team put out a letter. She is the final voice. She's the only voice. Trust doesn't work that way, that there's only one sole person that ends up deciding, has veto powers, has say-so over everyone else's share.
1: All right, Major League Baseball, I'm loving this in-state rivalry between the Chicago Cubs and the Chicago White Sox. Now, you know, yesterday we had walk-off homers in the 10th, taking Cubs fans home happy. Last night, the Cubs win in the 9th, 4-3, and you damn near thought the fans were going to rush the field.
5: Drive, base hit, center field. Here comes Kelly. Here's the throw to the play. Carson is in, and the Cubs take round two.
1: Sports from the streets. Go Dogs.
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0: Come in.
1: Uncle Jay, can you tell me another Clarence story, please?
0: Okay, you ready?
2: Yeah.
3: Here we go.
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0: Insanity is the biggest boss in the game with you, Rosé. And every day we listen to the best damn morning show. You gotta stay tapped into the number one morning show in the city, you heard? It's Young Jock in the Streets Morning Takeover.
1: Young Jock in the Streets Morning Takeover. Checking in this morning, man. This is really, really sad news. It's kind of complicated, but life definitely comes at you fast. The situation with the young lady, Lakeisha Brown, who's been charged with kidnapping and cruelty to children. This video is out, and it shows where she kidnapped these two children, and they were found in locked in the back of a trailer.
2: Harrowing video captures the intense moments Atlanta police closed in on the back of this trailer.
3: Contact. Show me your hands.
2: As responding officers push in, you can hear a child cry.
3: We're crying. Hey.
2: Inside, police found two sisters.
3: I got the baby.
2: A four-year-old and an 11-month-old, and their babysitter, 42-year-old Lakeisha Brown.
4: It appears that the suspect gained the mother's trust over about a year's time. So the mother, you know, thought that she was leaving their children in the care of somebody she could trust.
1: Now, Ms. Shanika, when y'all sent this story in, I was really, like, shocked that, like, people would really go this far.
5: Yeah, this isn't the first time that this young lady has pulled something like this, allegedly. She did the same thing in Alabama, and the child's grandmother actually made comments as to what happened in the first situation, and she kidnapped the baby just a couple of days after the baby was born when the mom was asleep. And they went on a search to find the baby. The girl had then started posting pictures of the baby online. She was telling people lies, saying that she had given birth to twin boys. Like, this lady is crazy. So she has been out on $100,000 bond for a little over a year now. And she hadn't been to court because she had a warrant out for not, you know, showing up to court. So then she met this new mother on a Facebook mom's page and, you know, gained the mom's trust somehow. And then the mom trusted her with her two children. And all of a sudden, she said that the kids were with her and they were going on a trip to like Walmart, and she never came back.
1: See, let me tell you something. This shows you right here how well people can play a role.
6: Yes.
1: Get right up under you. Now, for we're talking about a mother. You have a child. You have children. Do you know how untrusting you would be to anybody, especially a stranger?
6: Exactly.
1: So for somebody to be able to really play their part so good.
6: For you.
1: For however long. Because whatever. Still, when you talk about my kids, I'm not trusting you just because.
6: Nope.
1: We just met. We know each other. We cool. Nah. So for you to be able to get up under her that good and you not see the signs that this woman would do something like this. Because looking at this video, this lady is definitely a mental patient.
5: Yes,
1: this young lady is definitely a mental patient.
5: These babies were not kept well. The youngest baby had on a very, I guess, full diaper.
1: Man, that diaper about 3 weeks old looked like on that baby hanging off her.
5: Very sad situation.
1: Well, we'll definitely

0: 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WEUZ Minor Hill. We about to get it poppin'.
1: You already know what it is.
0: Sit back. Let's
1: tune in.
0: Pay close attention and turn up. 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
1: me.
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3: 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Why I tell people that?
0: Either way, he's the man for the job. 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
4: Need some advice. So, my best friend, he just got into a new relationship. It's been several years since her last one. And, you know, as a good best friend, I'm going to investigate. And so I did some snooping, and nobody ever checks Facebook. So I went on Facebook, and I see that my best friend's new man is in some gender reveal pictures with a girl that I've never seen. My best friend hasn't told me that he has a baby on the way or anything. My question is, do I tell my best friend that I see her new man in gender reveal pictures, or do I let it ride?
2: All right, so what's your name again?
4: Lachey.
2: I'm going to keep it a whole buck with you. Listen, I just feel like I don't think you're doing anything wrong. He's there at a gender reveal. That means that he put himself in that position. You know what I'm saying? I don't think it's wrong, because that means he knows that he is definitely put himself in position

going on, good people? It's Jay Carter, founder of One Music Fest, the biggest and baddest black-owned hip-hop and R&B music festival in the nation. After I give gratitude and knock out my 50 push-ups in the morning, you know I'm listening to Young Jock and the Streets Morning Taker.

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1: Young Jock and the Streets Morning Takeover. If you got a dilemma, they got a dilemma, which means we got a dilemma. It's The Date Dilemma. Who's on the line this morning?
2: Hey, my name is Diamond.
1: Good morning, Diamond. How you doing, baby?
2: Good morning. I'm doing okay. I want you guys to mediate a situation for me. My baby daddy, James, and I had a disagreement. I just need to contact him because we got to get it together for the sake of our 9-year-old child.
1: What's going on?
3: So this is the kid you both share?
2: Yes. We have a 9-year-old daughter together.
3: Are you married?
2: No, we're not married.
1: Okay, so what's going on, baby? Talk to him. What you need us to do?
2: Well, I need you to get him on the phone so that him and I can finally talk because he's been avoiding me. I can't get him on the phone. He doesn't respond to my text. He's big mad.
1: Okay, so this is what we're going to do. We're going to get him on the phone. What's his name again? James?
2: Yes, his name is James.
1: Okay, look, don't say nothing. We're going to get him on the line and we'll find out what's going on, all right?
2: Okay, thank you.
1: Oh, this is interesting. I wonder how this is going to play out.
3: Yeah. I'm trying to figure it out.
1: This is baby daddy. You know what I mean? This ain't just a homie. This is the homie. This
3: the little homie. This the
1: little homie.
4: Hello.
1: Good morning. My sweet James, please.
4: Give me. What's going on?
1: I'm trying to figure out. We can holler at you for a minute if you got a few minutes to talk, man, about something real, real, real important.
4: Say it one more time.
3: This is Miss Shanika, Shouty Shouty, and Young Jock of the Young Jock in the Streets Morning Takeover. So we are calling you. We have a segment on the show called Date Dilemma.
1: I know it's probably catching you off guard early this morning, but look, you're the topic of discussion. Do you have a few minutes to talk?
4: I do.
1: So listen, a young lady called us up and said she ain't talked to you in a minute, and she's just trying to figure out what's going on.
5: She said she just happened to be your baby mama.
4: Man, why is y'all calling me about her, man?
1: Okay, listen, James, I promise you, I ain't with none of the BS. I ain't on none of the BS. It's just a segment on our show, brother, and it helps people, you know what I'm saying, get their lives on track. Not saying yours ain't on track, not saying hers not on, but she called us up for a reason. Can you just give me any type of inclination of what's possibly going on between you two and why you...
4: I really want to know what's going on.
1: Okay.
4: You need to get her ratchet ass life in order.
1: Oh.
4: We have a 9-year-old daughter. Now, let's help me out. Any of y'all got any daughters?
1: I do.
4: Okay.
1: I actually do.
4: So check this out. I go on Instagram on my daughter's page. My daughter is twerking.
1: Oh.
4: Tongue out, head on back. Like, come on. Look at how her mama looked when I met her in the club. Come on, man. Then I ask her, why is my daughter twerking? And then she, man, it is no explanation for this.
1: Oh, okay. Now, I mean, I totally get it. I mean, me, I'm a girl dad. Like, I got more girls than anything.
6: Wait. Hold on.
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18: So 25 minutes after the hour, y'all got the front page right here, Alfreda's. Good morning.
19: Good morning, Ricky. It's Wednesday, August 19th. Here's what's going on in the news. Penn State is known for Greek life, but prosecutors say two frat houses may have been moving a little more than party favors, and it was dope, literally. More than a dozen people are now charged in an alleged cocaine trafficking operation tied to the Delta Epsilon and Sigma Chi houses. Authorities say the coke was brought in from Philly and distributed on campus. 13 current and former students, plus one student's dad. They're all facing charges. Penn State says it's cooperating. Here's what's really sad is some of the pledges they made them do it. You know, when you're a pledge, you kind of, you know, it sucks. It's awful.
18: That's just absolutely crazy.
19: Horrible.
18: Now when they play these football games, everybody going to be checking the white lines on the field.
19: Okay.
18: For real.
19: The Southern Poverty Law Center case is back in court today, and it's bringing one of Jasmine Crockett's viral moments back with it. Former SPLC executive Heidi Burrich is now facing federal charges tied to an alleged scheme involving millions in private donor money. But when Republicans questioned the SPLC spending earlier this year, Representative Crockett, man, she flipped that combo so well, it has gone viral again. She, you know, why police private donations, she said, while potentially using taxpayer money to compensate January 6th defendants. Listen.
20: How dare this majority sit here and try to lecture this organization about money? Now, we're not talking about taxpaying dollars, as we are in that slush fund. But you're telling me that $2 billion in the same country that I'm sure some of y'all would struggle with whether or not the enslavement of black people was good or bad, but this country still hasn't thought that reparations made sense for black folk in this country, but at the same time, they've decided that people that are in organizations that are absolutely white supremacy organizations should get our tax dollars.
19: See, to be clear, many of those defendants pleaded guilty or were convicted. 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
7: Tell y'all something. NFL training camp preseason is on fire right about now. So Dallas Cowboys, New Orleans Saints, they had a joint practice together. Several fights broke out in practice. No injuries, but internet went crazy. Like, why are they fighting each other? The season ain't even started yet. Man, that's called competitiveness like that. Ain't nothing wrong with a little friendly fight in practice sometimes. Because after practice, everybody gonna shake hands and go to the bar and have a little drink. Everything all good and good in the hood. So, but I love the intensity right there. Philadelphia 76ers star Tyrese Maxey shared how he invited LeBron James to join the squad in Philly.
8: So I hit him, I'm like, yo, you know, pull up. Like, maybe you got a good chance. I feel like you can help us. You know, you arguably is not the greatest of all time. So it's like, why wouldn't we want you on our team? You know what I mean? Just gave him the rundown on that. And I probably talked to him at least three or four times. And I can't wait to actually step foot and compete with him.
7: That's going to be fun to watch, man. That's going to be fun to watch. Yes, sir. Let's go. Let's get it popping. That's my quick sports report right there. Follow me on social media at Rock T. Holla. Brett got the hot spot right now.
10: The hot spot.
11: Drop it like it's hot. Drop it like it's hot.
10: So hot. Catch me at the hot spot. It's the
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13: What up, Ricky? Good morning, everybody. I'm your girl, Brett Tatat, and this is the hot spot where we bring you music, movies, and more. So let's get on off into it. So could Meg Thee Stallion and Sasha Obama be possible besties? Well, on a recent podcast of Michelle Obama's IMO podcast, Mrs. Obama did tell Meg that she...
0: It's the Cricket Meag Swag Challenge kickoff, only with Streets 94.5. And Cricket, smile, you're on Cricket.
13: Remind me of Foster.
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0: 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With Shay B in the midday with you on a Wednesday in the Valley. 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You already know the drill, so get at me. 837-1031. Call or text. 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If you are celebrating a birthday on today, August the 19th, then happy birthday to you. We'll get back to the music in about 3 minutes. The bottom of the 9 o'clock hour, we'll get to the daily affirmations. 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
1: 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On Lord 10, yeah, I stood tall. They so disloyal, show them how to go get a thermometer for the pot. I need this beat right.

used to see him walk to the Coney. I be with women, my body count go from Persian to Cody. Any further questions, you can take that up with the lawyer. I hit up Finkel J Money, Brimo Low Project Joe will tell you every day before school or the half bow. How you think I won best dressed with no support? 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Hey, Wando, ATO, ain't it a blessing? 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

0: The Shady is now in the midday. 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
2: 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I ain't even like that. 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

0: latest from Drake, Shebang, 131, your number one station for hip hop and R&B. With Young Jock and the Streets, a morning takeover, a beautiful hot day in the valley. Time now for the Daily Affirmations, one of my favorite parts of the midday show. Say it with me. I operate from a place of gratitude today. I am so grateful to be alive. I speak peace over my mind. Everything is working in my favor. This season of my life is preparation. Nothing is ever wasted. I welcome self-confidence, peace, strength, and love into my life. I am my first priority. I love myself well. I am aligned with my body. I honor myself. I am the first example of how people should treat me. Take those with you today. Keep it locked in. It's We Up. Lachey B in the midday.
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to 20. And I ain't got time for no faking. 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

0: Requested music, Chris Brown, Obvious, 103.1, your number one station for hip hop and R&B, with Young Jock and the Streets Morning Takeover. Well, it's obvious it is going to be another hot day in the valley. We are here now. But you know what I like? You might disagree. I love that fall scents are out. Yeah, they're on the shelves. I bought a couple of fall scented candles a few days ago. So something to look forward to in a few months. Today's high of around 92. Sunshine is going to stick around most of the day. No rain in sight. Currently the Huntsville metro area, sunny skies and about 82. We'll get back to the music in about 3 minutes. We are your number one station. It's We Up.
1: Gina's workplace calling says she's not at the office.
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1: My sister didn't make it. The way they devalued her was very, very hurtful. They made it seem like her life is worthless. She was too big. No matter what, she's going to die anyway.
2: They're here to get justice for their lost loved one, and that finally happened.
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1: I just want people to hear her life. 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

0: such a good song. Chris Brown and Leon Thomas, Fallen. 103.1, your number one station for hip-hop and R&B with Young Jock and the Streets Morning Takeover. Don't forget, our Rockin' City Trash Pandas are set to be back in play at the Toyota Field for a six-game homestead against the Biloxi Shuckers. 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Actually started yesterday. 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

0: 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Let's chat it up in about 10 minutes. 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

that just takes me not necessarily to a dark place, but to a place where I don't like to be, and I don't like feeling that way. So I do my best, like most people, to try to dig about that ditch. Listen, so today I just wanted to encourage you to do your best to push through the hard parts, the hard things. 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

0: days, I prayed on it, and more so yesterday, and I guess this morning, I got up rejuvenated with a good spirit and my mind moving forward. Listen, I've given this situation enough of my time and enough of my energy. And you know, a lot of times when you're in a place of not being happy, it affects your loved ones because they know you, right? And time is precious, time is short, and too short to stay in that place of unhappiness. So that's it for today's Welcome Wednesday. You can hit me up, let me know what you think. All right, give your girl about 3 minutes and we'll get back to the music. 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

0: 2 song. 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
1: 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Your requested music for Chris Brown is on the way. Right now, it's Ella May, who just performed in Birmingham. Here's Mike Just on We Up.

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0: 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Coming up inside the 1 o'clock hour, we'll get back to the music. Plus, it is a Wealth Wednesday. If you missed it earlier, I've got a recap on the way. Your number one station, it's We Up.
2: Yeah. What would make today beautifuler for you today?
3: 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You know, Jamal, he had me still doing something. 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
3: 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We ain't talking about nobody in particular. 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

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If it affects you personally, it's important. And I try not to let things just sit in my spirit and replay it over and over and over, because for me, that just takes me not necessarily to a dark place, but to a place where I don't like to be and I don't like feeling that way. So I do my best, like most people, to try to dig about that ditch. Listen, so today I just wanted to encourage you to do your best to put

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And more so yesterday, and I guess this morning, I got up rejuvenated with a good spirit and my mind moving forward. Listen, I've given this situation enough of my time and enough of my energy. And you know, a lot of times when you're in a place of not being happy, it affects your loved ones because they know you, right? And time is precious. Time is short, and too short to stay in that place of unhappiness. So that's it for today's Welcome Wednesday. You can hit me up. Let me know what you think.

0: Yeah.
1: What would make today beautifuler for you today?
0: If I could hook my son up, he got special requests. You know, Jamal, he had me still doing something. He said, Dad, I think it's about time for me to get me a snow bunny.
1: Yo.
0: I said, you ain't talking about Jamal. He said, I'm just talking about period, Dad. We ain't talking about nobody in particular. And watching you, I think I need a snow bunny.
1: I need to go opposite from what you've been doing.
0: I said, see if she got a twin on friend.
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One of the hustle finest was my man Mater, aka Major Paper, with that jug as we are.

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Fresh new J's, AMG switch lines. 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

0: DBN heels. 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Yeah. 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

0: 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Looking for a high 94 today, low of the 74 tonight. Tomorrow, the high 93. A 40% chance of scattered thunderstorms with the low of 70 for your Thursday. 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
5: Hey, well, hey. I can't lie, I wanted you the first time that I saw you. 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
1: 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Hey, that's the big homie Zeta Will with YK Nice with There It Is. 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
2: Yeah. 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

0: 103, where we at? Number one for hip hop and R&B. My man Key Glock with Face Down coming off the Chris line. You know what to do if you got something you want to hear. 256-837-1031. Just get at your boy. 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Take a look at this weather. Looking for a low of 73 tonight, tomorrow. High of 93 with a low of 70 for tomorrow night. Non-stop music on the way, so holler at me, 256-837-1031. Get that request in. It's We Up.
1: Yeah. Who will make today beautifuler for you today?
2: If I could hook my son up, he got a special request. You know, Jamal, he had me still doing something. He said, Dad, I think it's about time for me to get me a snow bunny.
1: Yo.
2: I said, yeah, you talking about Jamal? He said, I'm just talking about period, Dad. We ain't talking about nobody in particular. And watching you, I think I need a snow bunny.
1: I need to go opposite from what you've been doing.
2: I said, see if she got a twin on friend.
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0: Air coming up next. Cardi B tells her kids that, hey, they got to be ready to fight when she get old.
1: There's the age when you learn how to fight. You never know when the is gonna try you when you grow up and shit. Cause you know you, and I got some down like, so you know when you 25 and shit, and me, you know, I'm like, don't make me bring out my daughter.
0: That was really real to just tell your kid, but hey, be real out here.
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0: All right, Tennessee Valley, straight up 5 o'clock. You already know what time it is. Time to get to the house. On this hump day afternoon, it's time for that 5 o'clock traffic jam. 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
1: 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You never know when the is gonna try you when you grow up and shit. Cause you know you, and I got some down like, so you know when you 25 and shit, and me, you know I'm like, don't make me bring out my daughter.
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0: All right, meet us at GOMF, Lido, and Gorilla. Getting up out of here. 808 is in the building. He got your shout outs. He got your requests. He got a top five at 8. And stick around. He's going to put you in the mix at 9. Hit him up with that request. 256-837-1031. And join me tomorrow. Same your time, same your station. You know what it is. It's We Up 8.
1: Yeah. What would make today beautifuler for you today?
2: If I could hook my son up, he got a special request. You know, Jamal, he had me still doing something. He said, Dad, I think it's about time for me to get me a snow bunny.
1: Yo.
2: I said, you ain't talking about Jamal. He said, I'm just talking about period, Dad. We ain't talking about nobody in particular. And watching you, I think I need a snow bunny.
1: I need to go opposite from what you've been doing.
2: I said, see if she got a twin on friend.
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What it do? Huntsville, Decatur, Athens, Muscle Shoals, Florence, Sheffield, Tuscumbia, Moulton, Town Creek, Cortland, Leeton, Hillsboro, Hartsel, Priceville. Your boy DJ 808, Mr. Yannick, is in the building. It's Wednesday night and I'm ready to get you right, baby. Hump night. 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Coming up this hour, I got Givon, Fat Joe, Skrilla Baby, SYD, Future. But first, let's get this thing started right now with Zeddy Wheel featuring YK Nice. There it is, Tennessee Valley. Make sure you keep it locked right here. It's

0: Number one for hip hop and R&B 103.1, that was Givon, Jezebel, His Fat Joe, Young Miami, Jadakiss, Victory Lap. Keep it locked right here. It's what ya.
1: One, two. 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
2: 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We are.

for Hip Hop and R&B 103.1, home of the Streets Morning Takeover, with my man Young Jock, that was Skrilla Baby featuring Chris Brown. It was called Face Card. It's your boy DJ 808. Got to give out some happy birthday shout outs. Got to say happy birthday to Sharika White, Heather Higginbotham, Gabrielle Rogers, Tracy Steele, Michelle Say, Boo Fletcher, happy birthday. The Bold Market, Huntsville's premier celebration of black-owned businesses, is coming to the Iran Amphitheater on Saturday, August the 30th from 2 to 6 p.m. Now come shop with incredible local vendors. 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

0: Who will make today beautifuler for you today?
1: If I could hook my son up, he got a special request. You know, Jamal, he had me doing something. He said, Dad, I think it's about time for me to get me a snow bunny.
0: Yo.
1: I said, you ain't talking about Jamal. He said, I'm just talking about period, Dad. We ain't talking about nobody in particular. And watching you, I think I need a snow bunny.
0: I need to go opposite from what you've been doing.
1: I said, see if she got a twin on friend.
2: Do you remember to defrost the chicken?
3: Oh, I didn't. I'm so sorry.
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2: 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Hey, how was practice today?
4: 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I scored 2 goals.
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That's SYD featuring Blue Jean. It's called Callin'. Here's Lotto featuring Doja Cat. Okay, keep it locked right here. It's We Out.

0: 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I got more music coming up, so make sure you keep it locked right here. It's We Out.
1: Cardi B tells her kids that, hey, they got to be ready to fight when she get old.
2: There's the age where you need to learn how to fight. You never know when the is gonna try you when you grow up and shit. Cause you know you, and I got some down like, so you know when you 25 and shit, and you know I'm like, don't make me bring out my daughter.
1: That was really real to just tell your kid, but hey, he realized.
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1: Is it too real, Miss Shanika, or is just whatever you want to call it?
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